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1: Good morning.
0: What's going on in the world?
1: Well, it's 52 degrees in Boston. It's going to be a nice day. In the news, ex-state trooper Michael Proctor.

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1: No.
0: We think you have the same gripes that we do. Coming up.
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1: Good morning.
0: So you were watching, was it the Tony Awards last night?
1: Yes.
0: But you had to jump through some hoops to get there, is what you were saying off mic.
1: Yeah, it wasn't on regular TV. Nothing's easy anymore.
0: It's no. Just,
1: and nothing's on regular TV. And you used to be able to just turn on a TV and the show would magically appear, yeah, or you'd turn a channel. Now, I had to sign up for Tubi, which was like, okay, fine. But I thought I'd just click on it. Then I had to go through five machinations of entering my name, my email, and then scanning something, and then finally.
0: Yeah, then
1: and
0: you
1: I
0: get
1: missed
0: it.
1: Half the show.
0: Oh, that stinks.
1: Well, not really, just half the beginning of the show.
0: Yeah, but still though, like,
1: I was so annoyed.
0: It's too much. It's too much. And wasn't the whole, like, getting away for the model of, like, getting away from cable TV and, like, cutting the cord and all that. And, oh, now it was supposed to be make things easier and it's made things more difficult.
1: It's making things, like, I don't want anyone to know that I'm watching the Tonys. Like, remember, you'd be able to watch TV,
0: yeah,
1: and not have somebody have your information and email.
0: Right.
1: I'm so sick of giving all my information away.
0: Every single time.
1: Yeah.
0: No, I'm with you. And again, I don't think this is like old man yelling at cloud,
1: right,
0: shaking fist thing. I think this is something that everybody complains about. Down the hall in the sports world, same thing. I mean, you've got to,
1: oh,
0: like,
1: yeah,
0: if you're a sports fan, forget about it. You half the time you're watching on your in your home market and your game is blacked out.
1: Exactly.
0: Like, what's going on with that? You should just be able to turn it on. So I had a similarly relatable experience, but not with the TV, with the movies. For years I just kind of stopped going to the movies because it was too much of a hassle.
1: Yeah.
0: And now I've kind of dipped my toe back in because I'm a big horror movie fan.
1: Yes.
0: And we have this nice little horror movie renaissance happening right now.
1: We
0: and
1: do.
0: I really wanted to see Backrooms.
1: Okay.
0: So I went and saw Backrooms yesterday. I went alone. This is actually funny. I was at one theater seeing Backrooms and my kid was at another theater seeing Scary Movie.
1: I'm like, down with that.
0: Yeah. I was like, okay, yeah, we'll compare, yeah, notes after because he'd already seen Backrooms.
1: Right.
0: But anyway, so ticket, small drink, small popcorn, $35, first of all. That's ridiculous.
1: Oh, my
0: like,
1: God.
0: When we went together, he and I, to see a movie a few weeks ago, it's like $65 for all that.
1: Don't you just sneak the stuff in?
0: Can you?
1: Yeah.
0: Oh, yeah. Yeah. So that's okay. So that solves that problem, which is good. But here's my thing is you're still not getting to see the movie when it starts. They tell you that they changed it. It was like, when does it? Oh, well, you know, 4:10 start time, but expect the movie to start 20 or 30 minutes later. Well, then just put that as the start time.
1: I know.
0: Right?
1: I know, because you're sitting through ads.
0: Yes.
1: Which really ticked me off.
0: Yes.
1: And I love trailers, but can we just
0: do maybe four?
1: Maybe four.
0: Yeah. It's not like, eight.
1: Not eight.
0: Right.
1: And it's and then you know, don't talk, all that other stuff. I'm like, I've been here. This isn't my first time. I know to shut my cell phone off.
0: Yes.
1: Let's just get it done.
0: Aaron, are you with us with this on?
2: I am with you guys on this. And I think it was in Connecticut. There was a lawmaker that was trying to pass a law that had to say the correct movie time.
0: Yes.
2: So it can't. It's not like when the ads start. It's
0: right.
2: When the actual movie starts.
1: Oh, I love
2: starts.
1: That.
0: Which, by the way, I'll agree with all this except for the ads part. Fine. I'm fine if you put advertisements on for the 20 minutes before the movie. Mm-hmm. Works for us here at the radio station. We love our advertisers. But here's what you don't get to do. You don't get to take money from advertisers and put advertisers in front of my movie and then take more money out of my pocket when
1: exactly.
0: I'm coming to get my ticket. It's got to be one or the other.
1: Right.
0: Make my tickets a little bit cheaper.
1: Yeah.
0: You know, pass
1: Run
0: that
1: ads.
0: Pass
1: They'll
0: that along.
1: They never do it. They just want to do both.
0: They want the best of both worlds, LBF.
1: Oh, they want the money.
0: That's right.
1: And my information.
0: No. No.
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0: 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The ROR Morning Show with LBF and Adam 12. I said I went and saw Backrooms over the weekend, finally. Didn't tell you that I liked it. I liked it.
1: Me too.
0: It's good. Will you see it, LBF?
1: No.
0: No, not you.
1: Too
0: so
1: scared.
0: Horror books, not horror movies?
1: Yes.
0: This one's psychologically scary, though, and it's actually an interesting psychological tale and story, too. So
1: really?
0: Maybe consider it once it comes out on streaming.
1: Okay.
0: Okay? It's made $200 million globally, so good for horror. Hooray for horror, WROR.

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1: Sure.
0: Okay, yeah, whatever you need. It's coming up.

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1: All of it. 52 degrees in Boston. This is brought to you by Town Fair Tire. Ex-State Police State Trooper Michael Proctor is seeking a last-minute delay in the wrongful death lawsuit against Karen Reed. Proctor's lawyers requested an emergency order to delay a deposition in the lawsuit. Proctor is scheduled to be deposed by Reed's lawyers today. Reed is fighting the wrongful death lawsuit, which was filed by the family of her deceased boyfriend, Boston Police Officer John O'Keefe. Last year, a jury acquitted Reed of second-degree murder. Attleboro police are cracking down on teenagers dangerously riding e-bikes. The department responded to 27 incidents of juveniles recklessly riding e-bikes. One 16-year-old was charged after allegedly driving head-on toward a cruiser and trying to provoke a pursuit. Two other juveniles were arrested the next night after allegedly trying to break into a police storage area to steal the seized e-bike. The behavior includes playing chicken with drivers, popping wheelies in opposing lanes, and riding in and out of traffic.
0: Yikes.
1: Seems dangerous. To tell you about the time my mother tried to pop a wheelie in her bike. She was like 60. More than 1,000 people are reportedly being invited to the wedding of Taylor Swift and Travis Kelce.
0: TMZ, so this is happening. Okay.
1: I guess.
0: Yeah.
1: TMZ says the celebrity couple, I don't think this is happening this way, will be taking their vows at Madison Square Garden in New York City July 3rd. The report says Swift and Kelce have gone to great lengths to ensure privacy, which includes communicating with invitees by text rather than physical invitations. It says Madison Square Garden was chosen because it has no windows and it has underground parking for guests seeking privacy. New Yorkers can expect streets around the venue to be closed off during the event.
0: Yeah, and James Dolan can scan all their faces because that's what he does to everybody that comes into Madison Square Garden.
1: You don't really enjoy that man, do you?
0: No, I don't. But his it's going to make me real mad if his Knicks hang on and win this NBA Finals, man. They're up 2 games to none. Game 3, Knicks Spurs NBA Finals tonight at Madison Square Garden. Tip off at 8:30 p.m. The Stanley Cup Finals, Game 4, Hurricanes visiting the Golden Knights. That's tomorrow night. Puck drop at 8 p.m. Vegas with the 2-1 series lead. Red Sox coming off a beating at the hand of the Yankees 6-1 yesterday are going to travel to Tampa Bay. Take on the Rays tonight, Connerly, early on the mound for the Sox. First pitch, 6:40 p.m. LBF, what do you got on the roads?
1: We have a vehicle fire in the emergency cutout in Milton Expressway northbound at Adams Street. 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

0: 7 WROR, 80s, 90s, and more variety. The ROR Morning Show with LBF and Adam 12. What does Ted say to Bill? And Bill and Ted says, strange things are afoot at the Circle K. Well, strange things are afoot in Hopkinton, LBF.
1: Yeah, what will make you slam on your brakes at 11:30 at night on a road that's like no one's there? Massachusetts drivers just found out.
0: Oof.

0: 8:16 on a Monday morning. Hey, at least the sun's out on 105.7 WROR. 80s, 90s, and more variety. You're listening to the ROR Morning Show with LBF and Adam 12. And LBF was just saying, you know, what would make you slam on your brakes at 11:30 at night in Hopkinton other than like a deer shooting out of the woods? What did you find?
1: Well, this is really weird. A driver in Hopkinton captured a everyone needs a dash cam.
0: Yeah, right? I'm thinking I need to get one.
1: Okay, of a person wearing what appeared to be a construction vest, a hard hat, a creepy mask, and carrying a shovel, suddenly stepping into the road at night, forcing the car to swerve, and then disappeared.
0: This is like a new horror movie that's out. Now, what's it called, Aaron? It's like the road trip horror movie The Passenger or something like that. Anyway, to continue, LBF, because this is not a horror movie. This is real life in Massachusetts.
1: Police are investigating because you don't want people stepping into the road in the middle of the night.
0: No.
1: Because you'll swerve and maybe you'll hit something, you'll hit the person.
0: Yes.
1: But I just think it's really creepy. Like, was it a ghost?
0: Mm.
1: I mean, could it be? I've been watching a lot of Widow's Bay on Apple TV.
0: Okay.
1: And that's like, you know, just surreal things happening in a small town. This has all of it. And I have experienced a very strange phenomena at 3:30 in the morning driving
0: really?
1: To work.
0: Okay.
1: Yes.
0: Okay.
1: About 3 years ago, I saw a random young woman on Chestnut Street in Newton walking in the middle of the road, all dressed in black with a cape.
0: Like a
1: witch, but she didn't have a witch's hat.
0: What time of year was this?
1: It was it wasn't like the Halloween.
0: Okay, so
1: it was like spring.
0: Interesting.
1: Yeah. I didn't stop. Should I have stopped?
0: No. You've read the stories. You never stop and pick up the passenger.
1: Right? No.
0: I've really, the weirdest thing I see coming in here in the morning is just like the people in my neighborhood that do their run like super, super early in the morning, which God bless you. I don't know why you do it, but some people just have different routines.
1: I see the poor schmucks walking their dogs that early.
0: Yeah, exactly.
1: I'm like, that was a good choice. I was gonna say, listen,
0: you did it to yourself. I have no sympathy for you. So this makes me think. So I grew up in Wakefield, and Wakefield has the big town common and the big gazebo. And I was lucky where my friend Mike lived like up the street from that. So like when we were in high school, like on a Friday, Saturday, we'd go down to like doofuses with our guitars and like play guitar in the gazebo at like 2 a.m. And then we'd start riffing on what would be the scariest thing? Like if we were up here right now and like someone started walking slowly toward us with a kitchen knife, Michael Myers style, like would that be scary? Like, yeah, that's a scary horror movie trope. But the thing that we thought of that would be the scariest, LBF, is if you were like walking through your town in the middle of the night, 2-3 o'clock in the morning.
1: Uh-huh.
0: And it's not that you see the serial killer. It's that you see a family out on their front lawn having a picnic in the middle of the night.
2: What?
0: It's things that you're not expecting to see at times that are odd, that are the scariest.
1: What kind of drugs were you taking?
0: Funny enough, none.
1: Wow.
0: My brain's just like this.
1: Congratulations.

0: 1057 WROR, wear your sunglasses at night. Just be careful if you're like out super late after midnight and your neighbor's mowing their lawn with a old-timey push mower and a very very straight-looking face, and they won't look at you. They're just staring straight ahead.
1: Oh my God. Your brain is a dangerous neighborhood.
0: Again, like, remember last week I was like, I didn't sleep well last night because obviously first day new job. Went and saw that Backrooms movie, and don't think for a second I didn't wake up in the middle of the night thinking about that and couldn't get back to sleep. So
1: why do you do it to yourself?
0: I do it to myself. Yeah. I do it to myself. LBF does it all, gives us what's going on in the skies and on the road, so take it away.
1: All right, well, today it's going to be a beautiful day. Sunny, 76 tonight, clear and 59. Tomorrow, generally sunny, a few afternoon clouds, a high of 85. And then Wednesday, partly cloudy, followed by increasing clouds with showers developing later in the day, but also very hot, 85. It gets a little bit tricky in Thursday and Friday. There's mostly rain on Thursday and Friday, some clouds. But 86, it's going to be warm all week, and that's good news.
0: Yeah.
1: And the traffic, not so bad. In Milton, that vehicle fire in the emergency cutout is still going on, actually. Expressway northbound at Adams Street, stop-and-go traffic from the split. And in Milton, another crash, expressway northbound at Granite Ave. And this is brought to you by Price Chopper and Market 32. Celebrate stars, stripes, and savings at Market 32 and Price Chopper. Get 1-to-1 1¼-pound live lobsters for just $7.99 a pound with e-coupon. 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
0: 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Tony, he's got quite the odd disaster, and it's all thanks to his workout routine.
1: Oh.
0: Which does not involve going for walks and capes in the middle of the night,
1: no,
0: like
1: not
0: the person
1: at all
0: that you saw. 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

0: 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The ROR Morning Show with LBF and Adam 12. So another DM disaster on the way. LBF, this is one you're going to want to warm up for. You want to want to do some stretches for this one.
1: Oh, yeah?
0: Okay, yeah, because Tony's got a disaster to share about his workouts.
1: Okay.
0: So you want to do some jumping jacks with me here?
1: Sure. Oh, yeah, you do it.
0: All right, cool. DM disaster on the way. WROR.

0: 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Adam 12, LBF, RR Morning Show, another DM disaster. LBF, I have Tony here. Hello, Tony.
1: Hey, how you doing?
0: We're doing fine, but we want to hear how you're doing. So talk to us about what's going on.
1: Look, I guess I should first say I'm 45 years old. You know, I've got my quirks. I've accepted a bunch of things about myself over the years. I snore, obviously. I leave dishes in the sink. I've got my issues.
0: And yeah. Mm-hmm.
1: I also, one of the other things I do is I sometimes dress like a fitness instructor who got trapped in 1987.
2: Okay.
0: I'm picturing Richard Simmons. Is that an accurate statement?
1: That is actually.
0: Okay.
1: That is.
2: Okay.
0: No judgment here. I actually kind of like this. Yeah.
2: I like it.
0: Okay.
1: You know, dating is tough, obviously, for everybody. It hasn't been my strong suit lately. Yeah, sometimes I'll get a new girlfriend and they'll be really good for like a month, and then suddenly nothing. It's like I get ghosted. There's no explanation. It's just silence, and she's done. And this last woman, it was different. We were really hitting it off. It was great. We had a few dates. She was laughing at all my jokes. And I thought this one was going to be different. She was going to stick around. Now, like when I get comfortable with someone, I stop like pretending to be normal. And one of the things about me that I've already referenced is that I work out to Richard Simmons videos, and I've done it for my entire life.
0: So you're not just dressing up like this is your thing. This is a thing. Okay.
1: No.
0: Okay. Again, no judgment.
1: I mean,
0: this is interesting to me.
1: It's the only thing that's actually ever kept like the weight off for me, and I really like it. It just works, and I don't just do the workout. I totally commit to it.
2: Okay.
1: You know, I wear the tiny red shorts. I have the tube socks pulled up to my knees. I have a tank top, the headband, all of it. The whole sweaty thing. So one afternoon she said that she'd stop by my place. I forgot she had a key, actually, and I'm in the living room and I'm totally going for it like I always do. And, you know, I'm sweating, I'm hip thrusting, I'm pointing at myself in the mirror. It's like I'm at a fitness competition. Suddenly the front door opens and I turn around and there she is, and she's just like frozen. You know, she's just staring at me while Richard Simmons is yelling encouragement from the TV. Right?
2: So positive.
1: So she slowly like looks me up and down, and she shakes her head, and she just walks right out the door, like no words, nothing. A few hours later, I get a text from her, and she just says, you know, basically like you're a great guy, but I can't unsee what I saw today, and it's just not going to work, you know.
0: So I don't like that.
1: You know, so yeah. And so, you know, now I'm back on the dating apps, and I don't know, I guess I should probably warn women ahead of time that there's, you know, there's a 50% chance that they'll discover that I'm a sweaty middle-aged man doing aerobics in my living room, dressed like a, you know, like a crazy person. But,
0: You know what? Tony, I have good news. That's actually something I think a lot of women might find attractive.
2: I think you should lean into it.
0: Yeah.
2: Don't hide that.
0: No.
2: Let that freak flag fly.
1: Yeah. So, I don't know.
0: So yes, again, Tony, I thank you for sharing this with us, first of all.
2: Yes.
0: I find it to be entertaining and inspiring story. It's the first step, Sylvia. But no, it launches an interesting question, which is, so this is something that Tony loves and leans into and finds normal and other people think is a little bit crazy. So something that you find normal, that you indulge in, that other people might think is crazy.
2: Yeah.
0: That's what we're asking you about. 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
1: Yeah,
0: well, at least Tony was. You got your leg warmers on for these calls we got coming up?
1: I got my deal-a-meals. I got it all.
0: It's coming up on WROR.

0: 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It's ROR Morning Show on Instagram. That's how you get us your DM, like Tony did.
1: Yeah.
0: Tony, long story short, is cosplaying Richard Simmons in real life. And it's kind of messing with his dating life a little bit.
1: Yeah, a little bit.
0: A behavior, what we're saying is like that he finds normal and calming to him, but other people might find a little bit crazy. And we have George on the line here with a similar story. Go ahead, George.
2: So we have little kids that just outgrew like bedtime stories.
1: Yep.
2: Okay.
1: Yeah.
2: And, you know, we used to read them every night, but my wife was going to get rid of the books. And so I found them really calming. So I asked if we could keep them. And I have her read me like a little bedtime story every night before I go to sleep. It really chills me out.
1: Does she read you like Brown Bear, Brown Bear?
2: Yep, and the Little Hungry Caterpillar.
1: Oh, that's a good one.
0: Okay,
2: it is a good one.
0: I might steal this idea. Actually, I read before I go to bed, but now I'm thinking like going back to the classics might even be more relaxing.
1: There is a house, a napping house, where everyone is sleeping.
0: Oh, I love that one. See, George, now you got us going. Well done. And now that I'm thinking about it even more, LBF, what if we open the show every day with you reading some children's stories to the listeners?
1: We want them to stay awake. Okay? Maybe at the end of the show.
0: Okay. Yeah, I don't think Gino would appreciate that.
1: No.
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1: Yeah, it's 52 degrees in Boston. Ex-State Trooper Michael Proctor is seeking a last-minute delay in the wrongful death lawsuit against Karen Reed. Proctor's lawyers requested an emergency order to delay a deposition in the lawsuit. Proctor is scheduled to be deposed by Reed's lawyers today. Reed is fighting the wrongful death lawsuit, which was filed by the family of her deceased boyfriend, Boston Police Officer John O'Keefe. Last year, a jury acquitted Reed of a second-degree murder charge. Attleboro police are cracking down on teenagers dangerously riding e-bikes. The department responded to 27 incidents of juveniles recklessly riding e-bikes. One 16-year-old was charged after allegedly driving head-on toward a cruiser and trying to provoke a pursuit. Two others were arrested the next night after allegedly trying to break in the police storage area to steal the seized e-bike. The behavior includes playing chicken with drivers, popping wheelies in opposing lanes, and riding in and out of traffic. And the 79th annual Tony Awards were held last night at Radio City Music Hall in New York. Death of a Salesman won 6 awards, the most for any production this year. Best play went to Liberation, which I saw. And it was great. Fun fact about that, they all the women get naked. It's not the most important part of the play.
0: Okay.
1: But it is, they are undressed for the second act.
0: That's called a selling point.
1: Yeah, well, yeah, it was really good, too. And Schmigadoon was the named best musical. The event recognizes the best of American live theater and was hosted by Pink.
0: Have you seen Schmigadoon?
1: No.
0: Okay.
1: I haven't seen that on Broadway, but I want to.
0: Okay.
1: But now that they've won a Tony's, it's going to be harder to get a ticket.
0: Oh, yeah, that's a good point.
1: Which is annoying.
0: Yeah.
1: Weather today, sun and clouds mix, a high of 76.
0: Excellent. So we need to talk about the Red Sox because they're not good still. They lost 6-1 to the Yankees yesterday. At least they didn't lose Saturday because the game got rained out.
1: Oh,
0: so they got
1: good.
0: That going for them, which is nice. They're off to Tampa Bay for this beginning of this week, taking on the Rays tonight. Connelly early taking them on for the Sox. First pitch at 6:40 p.m. NBA and Stanley Cup Finals underway. Game 3, Knicks hosting the Spurs tonight at Madison Square Garden. Knicks with a 2-0 series lead. Tip-off from MSG at 8:30 p.m. No big parties outside because the president of the United States is going to be a guest of Knicks owner James Dolan. He's going to be attending the game, so they're shutting the whole thing down. So all the Knicks fans that were partying before the games, they're not allowed to do that tonight. Sad. Stanley Cup Finals get back tomorrow. Game 4, Hurricanes visit the Golden Knights tomorrow night. Puck drops at 8 p.m. Vegas with a 2-1 series lead, and LBF with a look at traffic.
1: In Milton, that crash has been cleared. Expressway northbound at Granite Ave, there was a car fire. And then in Framingham, a crash in the breakdown lane, Mass Pike eastbound at Route 30. And this is brought to you by America 250. 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

0: 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And the World Cup is set to kick off here in Boston, LBF.
1: Yeah, and Boston may soon ask a very important question. What could possibly go wrong with thousands of soccer fans and an extra hour of drinking?
0: Yeah, we're going to have to get into that next on WROR.

0: 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LBF, could you feel my forehead for me, please?
1: What's wrong?
0: I think I have World Cup fever.
1: Oh, God.
0: It starts this week, the FIFA World Cup 2026. Group stage matches on Thursday is the first set of them, actually down in Mexico and South Africa, Korea and Czechia. That's the Group A. But it's Saturday where the first local match is happening.
1: Right.
0: Group C here at what they're calling Boston Stadium. They've had to cover up all of the Gillette Stadium marketing, I'm assuming, because Gillette Stadium is not a sponsor of the World Cup, or Gillette is not a sponsor of the World Cup. But anyway, Haiti versus Scotland on Saturday. And you have the news as to this was a story that was developing last week and kind of came to a head. And now we have the plan for
1: Did the governor sign it?
0: I don't know if it's been signed yet. Okay. So
1: but she's going to.
0: Yes.
1: Massachusetts lawmakers are considering letting bars stay open until 3 a.m.
0: Yeah.
1: This summer, the whole summer.
0: Yeah.
1: For World Cup and other major events instead of the 2 a.m. last call. I just think that this is a mistake.
0: Okay. Why is that?
1: Because people are dumb and they get even dumber when they drink. And I myself included. It's not like these drinks are making your decision process better.
0: No.
1: And to allow people to drink more and later and they don't make good decisions. They get in their cars because it is Gillette.
0: True.
1: It's not, you know, that's if it was Boston, maybe, but no. Generally speaking, it's a dumb idea.
0: I agree.
1: And I love drinks.
0: I know. I watched your recent episode of Bottoms Up, and you made a lovely Pride cocktail.
1: Yes, I did.
0: It was very good. It looked tasty as well.
1: It was really tasty, but it's a hangover drink. Lots of sugar.
0: Sure. On the surface, I do agree with you. But people drink too much and they make stupid choices. But I do like this plan because I like it as a test to see, okay, so what if we do? Because from what I understand, you can correct me if I'm wrong, is you still can't order a drink after 2, but they're keeping the bars open till 3 so that they can have these matches that are happening in the middle of the night whatever.
1: And okay.
0: So the bars are going to stay open a little bit later. I think in order for the city to be successful, that plan is going to have to happen at some point in time. I don't ever see Boston being a 24-hour city like New York City is.
1: We like to sleep.
0: But the knock on our city is we're New York's, you know, stepchild. And people come to school here and then they go, this city's lame. I'm leaving and going to a real city.
1: That's what, my niece who lives in Manhattan calls it vanilla. We were very offended.
0: but there's a point to that. And I mean, you've got to find some sort of happy medium. And my whole kind of magical thinking isn't the right word, but fantasy, I guess, would be the right word is, okay, so we get into a rhythm where the bars in Boston are allowed to stay open later and they start to make a little bit more money because they can do that. So you can charge them a little bit more in taxes, right? And then all of a sudden you get more tax revenue coming in. And then you could do something like, oh, I don't know, make the MBTA free, which makes it easier to move around the city, which makes people more prone to get out and enjoy themselves in the city. So it just ends up being the cycle where everybody wins.
1: I'm exhausted just even listening to that plan. I want to go to bed. Boston is the city that sleeps.
0: Well,
1: go to bed. Nothing good happens after midnight.

0: 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Along the lines of this World Cup discussion, LBF, I have a question for you. Would you turn your front lawn into an Airbnb for a quick buck? You don't have to answer right away.
1: Okay.
0: You want to give it some thought?
1: Yeah. Just see my blank face. Like, what?
0: Actually, I did.
1: Yeah, that's what I look like when I'm every day of high school.
0: Coming up.

0: 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Go your own way. LBF, that movie Clerks, you remember the first Kevin Smith movie came out in the 90s?
1: Yeah.
0: There's a cover version of that song on the soundtrack by this Seattle band called Seaweed. And they basically, like, they cover the song almost like note for note the same. They don't really put a twist on it.
1: Mm-hmm.
0: But you can tell they're like drunk as hell when they were doing it. So it's like a lot of fun. Yeah. Yeah, it's like, you know, just like it's going to be with this World Cup happening.
1: Exactly. Yeah, exactly. No wonder you're vying for a 3 a.m. last call. Yeah, you're like, oh, it's really fun. A good song. It's sung by drunk people. Great.
0: Exactly. But but it's not just that, though. I mean this whole World Cup situation has what I was saying a few minutes ago, people having their maybe turning their front lawn into an Airbnb. That's the story, LBF.
1: I don't love that story. I mean, I don't know. I mean, if you like your lawn, then it's not a great thing.
0: Yeah, sure, sure.
1: But yeah, so I guess some people for the World Cup, but South Walpole resident, this guy Justin, he expects to spend part of the day standing at the end of his street waving strangers onto his front lawn because you can charge like quite a bit of money.
0: Yeah, you can.
1: I mean, especially, I remember going to the Kentucky Derby and we drove into the city and parking on a lawn. It was a frat house.
0: Hmm.
1: And would pay anything to, because we needed to get
0: in
1: the car.
0: Got ditch the
1: and
0: car, get
1: so
0: to the race.
1: It was like $30. It was cheap actually, but there were a ton of cars. I had to step over a lot of drunk people. It was crazy.
0: Yeah.
1: But yeah, I think it's a good idea if you don't care about your lawn.
0: Yeah. I mean, if you make enough money, you can kind of have the lawn redone once you're done, right?
1: That is true.
0: Yeah.
1: And it's better than renting out your house, because then people...
0: Yeah, you don't want people in and out of your house.
1: Drunk World Cup fans.
0: I remember years ago when Boston flirted with perhaps getting the Olympic switch again. It's just hilarious to me that was even being considered. Like, that's come to get out of here. This Bush League. But anyway, but I remember my dad going, oh yeah, bring the Olympics here. I'll rent my house out for a week and a week and a half to all these international travelers and make, you know, tens of thousands of dollars. But you don't want people in and out of your house like that.
1: Yeah, no. No, you don't. I don't even want the people who live in my house in my house.
0: Speaking of, so we got another DM disaster coming up here around 7:40. Sean, he had some people at the house, a party, and he destroyed things with just one sentence. He's dealing with the fallout from that. I want to tell you that's going to be brought to you by Batteries Plus. 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
1: I do. In Dorchester, crash on the left lane, expressway southbound at Savin Hill, stop-and-go traffic from Columbia Road. And then in PBD, a crash, two right lanes are blocked, 95 north, southbound at Route 1. And this is brought to you by Staples. 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

0: 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The ROR Morning Show with LBF and Adam 12. We decided Marvin Gaye wrote that song when he was very young, because don't be waking me up in the middle of the night for
1: that
0: nonsense.
1: No one's waking anybody up. Well, no, unless they want to pull back a stump.
0: Sean, however, he's not waking anybody up, but he's destroying parties with just one sentence, and now he's going to be dealing with the fallout from that. That is our DM disaster coming up after Rick Springfield on WROR.

0: 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Send us a DM, and maybe you'll get your DM disaster on with us like we have from Sean here. Good morning, Sean.
1: Hey, good morning.
0: Sean, talk to us. What's going on?
1: Oh, God. I made a big mistake. I kind of found out that if you say the wrong thing about around family, they will never, ever let you live it down. And I don't know how to make things right again.
2: Okay.
1: My sister-in-law, she's having a tough time dating, right? And we're at, like, family dinner recently, and she's there, and she's really down on herself. Like, the whole night, she's talking about how she doesn't feel good, she needs to change her look because nothing's working, and she feels ugly. And, you know, I don't want anyone to feel down like that about themselves.
0: Sure.
1: So at some point, while everyone's standing around being totally silent, I just pipe up, and I say, you know, you don't have to change anything. You're super hot. I'd date you. And
2: okay.
1: The second I said it,
2: yeah,
1: I realized that I'd made a huge mistake.
0: Yeah, I can see that. Yeah.
1: Yeah, my sister-in-law, she kind of laughed, but everybody else in the room kind of, like, looked horrified. They, like, went completely white, like ghosts. And one of them immediately was like, you know, aren't you married to her sister? And I don't know, just like that, it became a topic of conversation among the family, and now it just keeps continuing on. And my wife, like, gave me the cold shoulder the rest of the night. We got home, and the first thing out of her mouth was, so you think my sister is hotter than me?
0: Oh, no.
2: See, it's not what you say.
0: That's not
2: it's
0: what
2: people
0: you said.
2: Hear. It's what people hear.
0: That's very good.
2: Yeah.
0: I'm sorry, Sean. Keep going.
1: Yeah, no, I was stunned. That is not at all what I said. It's not even what I meant.
2: Let's hope not.
1: I don't know, man. I was just trying to give my sister-in-law a compliment. I didn't want to hear her down on herself like that. I was trying to make her feel better. And now suddenly, like, I'm the bad guy for doing it. And now at all the family events, it's like, it feels totally different. There's this thing hanging in the air. Other people seem genuinely annoyed around me. Like, I don't know. It's a disaster. It was a dumb and impulsive comment that I made, and I wish I could take it back. I don't know. I'm still trying to figure out how to dig myself out of this hole.
0: Well, and it's family related too. Like, everybody said something that they, you know, regretted, but like,
2: yeah, in
0: this context with this group of people, I can see, Sean, how, yeah, that's a hole you weren't looking to dig, but it's a hole you dug nonetheless. We hope that you get out of it. Thank you.
2: If I were your sister-in-law, I'd walk by every, like, family event and shake my tail feather a little and be like, what's up?
1: No, stop.
0: That's going to make it worse.
2: What's up, Shawnee?
0: Okay, so,
1: oh, God.
0: So Sean, you got my brain working, though, and I think the question, thank you for your DM disaster, and the question that I want to ask everybody is the stupidest thing you said that you wish you could take back. So we'll start there at 888-410-1057, 1057 WROR, DM disasters with the ROR Morning Show.

0: 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And yeah, long story short, LBF, Sean, can you call his sister-in-law hot? I mean, he wasn't meaning to do it in a flirty way, but it kind of came out that way. And this obviously, his wife's not too happy about that.
1: Yeah.
0: Awkward. So yeah, we would like to hear from you, you know, what's something you said that you wish you could take back. It doesn't have to be that cringy. And you can call 888-410-1057. You can text 888-410-1057 if you just want to give us the phrase and the context. And I'm sure we have our own to share.
1: I
0: don't
1: just
0: we?
1: Remembered
0: yeah, did you think
1: one.
0: Of one? Okay. All right. So we got those coming up after.

0: ROR Morning Show. Who's this?
1: David, how are you?
0: What is something you said that you wish you could take back?
1: I kind of really want to say I want to defend the guy. I kind of feel like he didn't do anything wrong.
0: Oh, so you're saying that Sean, you know, he was trying to boost his sister-in-law up by saying that she looked really good, and you're saying that his wife shouldn't have a problem with that.
1: I agree with that. That's what I think. Yeah, I have two very attractive sisters-in-law myself, and I'm always complimenting them on their appearance and things, and it's not about any kind of weirdness. It's just about trying to be nice.
0: Normalize being nice, LBF. I can get behind that.
2: Normalize complimenting your hot in-laws.
1: Yeah. Well, I suppose if he's drop dead and his wife isn't or something, then that may be a little bit of an issue. Like if there's some sort of subtext between the two of them or something, then that would be a problem. But I don't think that's a compliment. I think it's a compliment.
0: Still, I mean,
1: maybe
0: love
1: you
0: it.
1: Should have said hot. Maybe you should, you're very attractive or something. Like,
2: yeah. Yeah. I mean, be a gentleman like about it.
1: maybe that's it. That's my two cents.
0: Love it. Thank you for the call.
2: Thanks.
1: You bet. Later. Bye.
0: I do want to get back to the question, though, LBF. And the question was that this DM disaster kind of the road that sent us down was, you know, saying something you said you wish you could take back because you said you had one before.
2: I can be so horrified to this day. I was like 15 years old. I was with my friends. We were drinking Purple Passion. Sorry, Mom.
0: Yeah, you were back
2: Dad.
0: In the day.
2: And, you know, you have a sip of that and you're tipsy. And then I told the boy that I'd loved since kindergarten that I loved him.
0: Oh.
2: We were not even dating. We weren't even dating.
0: Just,
2: he
0: like,
2: didn't even look at me
0: out.
2: Twice. I just was like, I love you.
0: Okay,
2: I'm dying. I'm already dead.
0: I can tell. Now, was it one of those, like, the moment the words came out of your mouth, you wanted them back, or was it, like, later on once you kind of sobered up a little bit when you realized
2: what
0: you did?
2: The moment,
0: okay.
2: The look of horror on his face made me sober up so quickly, and I've never been the same since.
0: Well, we're grateful
2: for
0: that. You're much more enjoyable that way. Aaron, you had a quick one too.
3: Oh yeah. So over the summertime when I went from fifth to sixth grade, I knew the teacher. She used to live on the paper route that I delivered, but I never didn't see her all summer long. And then I finally saw her, and she's a little bit heavier. I go, oh, you pregnant?
0: Oh yeah.
3: Congratulations.
0: Yeah.
3: She's like, no, I'm just fat dummy.
0: That's relatable.
3: I was like, oh.
0: That's relatable.
3: Don't
0: I? That's why we teach the younger generations. We don't comment on people's bodies anymore. We probably weren't supposed to be doing it generations ago, and it's not something that we should be doing now.
2: No, we don't.
3: So I have another one too.
0: Oh, sure. God.
3: My wife will put on, like, she'll be like, oh, how do I look in this? I'm like, you look comfy.
0: LBF immediately is like, yep. No, don't say that.
3: No,
0: don't say that.
2: No,
3: no. I do that always, though.
2: So,
3: yeah.
2: Wow. Oh, yeah. That's not. That's
3: I'm
2: bad.
3: Danger.
2: That is.
0: The cringe is palpable.
2: Yeah.
0: Yeah.
2: Yeah.
0: Yeah. We need to shift. You know what we need to do? We need to shift the energy, and we're going to do that here shortly on WROR. We're going to give you a chance to win tickets to see Santana with the Doobie Brothers June 29th, Xfinity Center. 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
2: And this is Michelle on the line. Good morning, Michelle.
3: It's Rachel.
2: Rachel, sorry about that. I had the wrong name, but I have it right now.
4: That's apparent.
2: And I can't even like make a tie in between the two because they are not anywhere
4: Rachel
2: near each
4: Michelle,
2: other.
4: Michelle, they have a similar,
2: yeah. So, but Rachel, where are you calling us from?
3: I'm calling from Canton. Hi, Lauren.
4: Hi, Rachel.
2: Hometowner.
4: Yes. Rachel, are you the Rachel, the teacher that I know?
3: Yeah.
2: It took me a week and a day to get one of LBF's friends on the line. Great. But yeah, okay, so if you listen to the show and you're a Canton person, you know how to play. You answer 10 questions in 60 seconds. If you're not sure of a question, you can pass. We'll get back to it. If you answer all 10 correctly in 60 seconds, you win $1,000. That's how we play. Super Smart, are you ready to go?
3: Yes.
2: All right, then let's start right now.
4: What's 5 plus 4?
3: 9.
4: From what language did English borrow the word hula?
3: Pass.
4: What sport did Satchel Paige play?
3: Oh, gosh. Pass.
4: Who's older, Maria Menounos or Kanye West?
3: Kanye West.
4: True or false, Indonesia experiences more earthquakes than any country in the world?
3: True.
4: Who sings Living on a Prayer?
3: Bon Jovi.
4: What was Michael Jordan's jersey number for most of his NBA career?
3: 23.
4: True or false, the Caspian Sea is actually a lake?
3: True.
4: What is the point scored immediately after deuce in tennis?
3: Oh, gosh. 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
4: How many states have 0 sales tax? 3, 5, or 6?
3: 5.
4: From what language did English borrow the word hula? It's obvious, like, it's an island, a couple of islands. Hawaii.
2: Hawaii.
3: Hawaii?
4: Hawaiian.
3: I was going to say Hawaii, but then I was like, people are going to be like, oh my God, she's so stupid.
4: No.
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3: Exactly.
2: We
3: players play that game. I can play that game.
2: We're rebranding moving forward.
4: Yeah, that'd be great. Everybody's a winner. All right, so you missed the English borrowed the word hula from the Hawaiian language. Satchel Paige, that's a very old player, played baseball. And what is the point scored immediately after deuce in tennis? Advantage. Rachel. Do you know, she knows Dave, my husband Dave. Dave watches tennis all the time, and I still can't figure out how the scoring system works. And we've been married for decades.
3: Yeah.
4: I'll play super.
3: And I've never played tennis in my life, so I can't even tell you. But
4: well, Rachel, well done.
2: Yeah, and Rachel, all the ones that Rachel answered, Rachel got right by my count.
4: Exactly.
2: It's just the ones that passed. On. But
4: yep.
2: So feel good about yourself and feel good about the fact that you've won an ROR Super Smart t-shirt, which we will keep Super Smart. We will not put Super Stupid on that,
4: yes.
2: Okay? We'll keep it. All right. So hold the line. We'll get you hooked up.
3: Thank you for playing.
2: Fantastic. Another edition of Super Smart. And now we can take a look at what's going on outside.
4: Outside?
2: Yes.
4: Well, let's see. Traffic today, not so great.
2: Okay.
4: It's a typical Monday. In Dorchester, a crash. Expressway southbound at Savin Hill. A crash in Hopkinton. Right lane is blocked. Mass Pike eastbound at 495. There's a ramp cramp in Weston on the ramp. Mass Pike eastbound at 95. A crash in Saugus. Route 1 southbound at Walnut Street. And in Tewksbury, a crash in the median. 495 northbound at Route 38. 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

0: 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This is the ROR Morning Show with LBF. And I'm Adam 12, and I'm new, and you know, we're doing the whole getting to know you thing, and you've come up with a quiz that you're going to throw at me next. Is that right?
1: Yeah.
0: Okay. So we got a little quiz. It's one of those, when we put these on the show, we encourage you. They're done in a way where we can have fun with them here with each other, but we want you to play along as well.
1: Oh, so, you all have to play along.
0: So prepare to do that after Def Leppard on WROR.
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0: 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And once upon a time, that band, Def Leppard, might be considered by some or defined by some as dad rock,
1: yeah.
0: Which is, it's kind of a, it's not necessarily a genre of music. It's more of like a label of music, this dad rock thing. And LBF, you were saying that's changing. It's shifting.
1: It's like old.
0: Oh, yeah.
1: <It's> That's old. What it means.
0: This, if you like this, you're old.
1: Yes.
0: Okay.
1: So it used to be like Aerosmith and things like that. But now there's a list coming out of younger bands that are now considered dad rock.
0: Okay.
1: A nice way to say old.
0: Okay. So
1: and
0: you're gonna,
1: like, you're into these sort of band, these.
0: I'm a huge music fan. Yeah, I have a very eclectic music taste. I would say my wheelhouse is anything 90s because
1: okay, great.
0: That's my like I started high school in 1991. I graduated college in 1999. They say that stretch of time in a person's life from like the early teens through like, you know, the end of their teens, that's kind of like the music that impacts you at that age is the stuff that sticks with you. That's what they say, at least. But I'm just sharing all of that to share that like I'm like 90s music is my wheelhouse.
1: Okay, good. All right, here we go. So I'm going to give you a clue and you're going to have to guess the band.
0: Okay.
1: And then you're going to be sad because that band is now considered dad rock.
0: All right, how many of these am I getting?
1: I'm going to give you 5.
0: Okay, so we got the top 5 bands that are now considered dad rock.
1: Okay. First one, here's the clue.
0: Okay.
1: This pop punk trio made Naked Nurses famous in a music video.
0: Oh, that has to be Blink-182.
1: You know your Naked Nurses. Good
0: yes,
1: job.
0: Yes, I do. Excellent, very good. Okay, so I'm 1 for 1. Awesome.
1: Okay. Can You Take Me Higher? If you sang that line in the late 90s, you probably sounded like this band.
0: I heard that as Can You Take Me High Enough, which is Damn Yankees, and it's not that.
1: No.
0: Can You Take Me Higher? Read the clue one more time, please.
1: You Take Me Higher? If you sang that line in the late 90s, you probably sounded like this band. I'll give you another clue. You ready?
0: Yeah, sure.
1: The lead singer was in a sex video with Kid Rock.
0: Is it Limp Bizkit?
1: No, but it wasn't then and it isn't now.
0: Who is it?
1: So to speak. Creed.
0: Scott Stapp from Creed. Yeah.
1: Number three, dad band category now.
0: Yes.
1: This band's name came from a side character on The Simpsons. This is hard. I'm stumping him.
2: Yeah, I don't.
0: A side character on The Simpsons.
1: Allegedly.
0: This band. This is now a band, popular band that is now considered dad rock, and they came, and the name came from a side character from The Simpsons.
1: Yeah.
0: I hope there's someone screaming the correct answer at their radio right now, because I don't know that one. I have to say no.
1: You
0: I don't know.
1: Don't know that one. Fall Out Boy.
0: Okay. Yes, okay. Yes, yes. Sure.
1: I'm so sorry. I don't want to stump you.
0: Fall Out Boy's dad rock. That's wild.
1: Their first single's
0: 20 years old.
1: Yeah. Sorry. Their name comes from the term Allied pilots used for mysterious objects seen in the sky during World War II.
0: Oh, Foo Fighters.
1: Oh, good
0: yes,
1: job.
0: Yes, absolutely. Foo
1: and
0: Fighters.
1: Finally, you'll get this. Before becoming rock superstars, they played shows at a legendary all-ages punk club called 924 Gilman Street.
0: Oh, that's Green Day.
1: Oh God!
0: Yes,
1: see,
0: absolutely.
1: When it's easy,
0: okay.
1: It's so easy for you.
0: But again, I thought I'd.

0: 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Billy Joel is moving out, and we're getting ready to move underground, LBF.
1: Yeah. Some people spend weekends at the beach. Others voluntarily crawl through miles of sewage tunnels.
0: So, yes, crawl with us next on the ROR Morning Show.

0: 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This is the ROR Morning Show with LBF and Adam 12. And LBF's not a big fan of this trip that we're taking, but she's going to lead us on it nonetheless.
1: Yeah, I'm not really into potty talk at all.
0: Yes.
1: This takes it to a whole new level.
0: Yes.
1: A subterranean, gross, disgusting one. I guess videos are showing groups of people climbing into New York City sewers.
0: Yeah, like a lot. Like, not just like, oh, a guy went down in the sewer, but like, this is like whole groups of people like mucking around.
1: Yeah, and they're like, the police are investigating, but a veteran urban explorer says they're probably thrill seekers exploring the city's massive underground tunnels. And that this is the real nightmare isn't the sewage, it's the cockroaches dropping from the walls onto your head.
0: Yeah. Why? Like, so do you ever get those Urbex videos in your algorithm? They spit them to you, like people, you know, abandoned buildings and things like that.
1: What do you think? People are selling. No, I get Botox.
0: Okay. Well, I get Urbex, and I can see the lure of going into a long abandoned place and kind of checking it out. But you can do that above the ground. You don't have to go under a sewer where there's cockroaches and rats and all other kind of vermin.
1: And like dead things.
0: Yeah.
1: So here's the thing. These cavernous spaces are pretty, they can exceed 6 feet in diameter, so you can actually walk upright.
0: Yeah.
1: And they can feature like handmade bricks and elegant arches.
0: Oh, sure.
1: And all these really beautiful things, like that you can trace the paths of naturally occurring waterways that once like sustained New York before.
0: They're built over it all. Yeah.
1: It's like these old streams and really cool, but you're mucking through sewage and grossness and it smells like death, according to the urban explorer. And this guy, he quit these sewage things because he'd landed in the hospital with badly infected extremities on two separate occasions.
0: So it's not like, it's not an if, it's a when. You know, you're not like you're not gonna dodge the bullet. Something's gonna bite you. You're gonna get an infection.
1: If you have a cut and you're wading through sewage, just the law of like biology means you're gonna get something bad. It might die.
0: This is fascinating. I have not seen you this grossed out or disturbed. And granted, we've only been doing this for, you know, six shows, but this is interesting to know. I'm putting a pin in this for the future of types of topics we can talk about with LBF here that will really make her crawl up the wall.
1: It's just, it makes me gag.
0: Okay.
1: I can't even imagine, but good for them, I guess.
0: Let's come up out of the sewers like Chud, the cannibalistic humanoid underground dwellers, the old 80s horror movie, if that's a deep cut right there. We'll come up out of the sewers, LBF, and we'll get out on the roads and you can tell us what's happening on the roads.
1: It's better, now that you've told us
0: what's happening underground.
1: At least you're not in sewage.
0: Yeah.
1: A broken down vehicle in Medford, left lane's blocked, 93 southbound at Mystic Valley Parkway, a crash in Hopkinton, the right lane is blocked, Mass Pike eastbound at 495, and then a crash in the breakdown lane all the way in Wareham, 495 northbound at 58. 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Get 1-to-1 1-to-1.25-pound live lobsters for just $7.99 a pound with e-coupon. 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
1: Hey, it's LBF. It's June and everything's in bloom. 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You're outside more, on your feet more, and whether it's walks after dinner, weekend plans, or jumping into New York sewage, it used to be tough for me because my feet hurt. But now I found the Good Feet arch supports. 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

0: 1057 WROR, 80s, 90s, and more variety. ROR Morning Show with LBF and Adam Toll. That was Counting Crows, Mr. Jones. That's a song that when I donated blood last week. So I donate blood to the Red Cross every other month. It's one of the things that I do because I think it's an important thing to do.
1: You're a nicer person than I am. We're established. No. I get it.
0: So the point, the reason I bring it up is because I'm a fast bleeder. They put the needle in my arm at the beginning of that song, and by the time the song was done, I was done donating.
1: So you're just telling me that you can easily bleed out. So if you do something that ticks me off,
0: I'm not going to last very long. I can end you. Well, I mean, this almost happened. Speaking of, this is workplace behavior you might fantasize about, but you can never, ever do LBF.
1: Never do this. But you know what? They have the means. A detective with the Myrtle Beach Police Department was placed on leave and later fired after he allegedly drew his gun at a colleague who was warming up fish in the break room microwave. And so...
0: Justifiable.
1: I feel like... I think it's annoying when people do that. According to the affidavit, he confronted a patrolman who was warming up fish in the microwave as it was causing an odor in the office. I mean, imagine writing this police report up. He drew his department-issued handgun during the confrontation, and pointed at the other officer, and then he was fired. And I wonder if the fish got microwaved or was eaten.
0: I just sat in there, stinking up the place. It's funny, the part of this that I found to be the most surprising is that it was a detective. I mean, I could see like a younger police officer, maybe with a, you know, doesn't have a lot of experience and you're trying, you know, but like this dude's put his time in and he's a detective. He's
1: like a
0: professional police officer. Like you should have a little bit more self-control.
1: No, he's done.
0: Yeah, like, that's
1: done. Like sure. A young person's like, oh, that's too bad. That smells, blah, blah, blah. A grizzled detective, a Sipowitz with his short sleeves and
0: his mustache.
1: His mustache. He's walking in and he's being like,
0: unacceptable behavior.
1: Step away from the microwave.
0: I feel like we don't have, although if you talk to Michael Felger down the hall, who complains about everything, so no surprise, he likes to complain about how the microwave is used here at our radio station studios. But I don't feel like there's been a lot of that here since we moved into our studios. But
1: no.
0: I'm sure in your days at the Herald, LBF, someone must have done something rancid in the microwave or the break room or whatever else.
1: I think people who have boiled eggs in a Tupperware container and then open the Tupperware container and then eat the boiled eggs. It permeates the room.
0: Yes.
1: You don't even have to put it in a microwave. You just have to be, you know, all these people and their protein. I'm like, eat it at home.
0: You know what Pixie calls that? That's a nervous system no-no.
1: Oh, it sure is. It's a nasal system no-no.
0: Yes, absolutely. Fish, eggs, you can't be bringing that stuff into a shared workspace and consuming. It's impolite. So there was a guy we had. So when I worked at WBCN, we were in the same complex as WZLX. Their overnight guy, Al Cole, he would prepare entire meals in the radio station kitchen because he's there from like midnight to 6 a.m.
1: Uh-huh.
0: He's got, you know, Inagata DeVita playing on the radio and he's downstairs. He's like cooking like, you know, Indian cuisine and such in the we would come in because I did middays. Like I'd come in after the morning show and there'd be all these dishes. Why is there a tandoori oven in the kitchen? Like who brought this in? And it was like Al Cole cooking it up, man. Yeah, absolutely.
1: That's really cool. The only thing we had at the Herald was a guy who was really mad at Jim Veneer, the movie critic.
0: Yeah.
1: And he stuffed a tuna fish sandwich in his desk and we called him the tuna bomber.
0: I feel like that was a Herald headline back in the day too, you know?

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3: 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It's obvious. Like, it's an island, a couple of islands. Hawaii.
1: Hawaii.
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3: No.
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2: Exactly. These players play that game. I can play that game.
1: We're rebranding moving forward.
3: Yeah, that'd be great. Everybody's a winner. All right, so you missed the English borrow the word hula from the Hawaiian language. Satchel Paige, that's a very old player, played baseball. And what is the point scored immediately after deuce in tennis? Advantage. Rachel, do you know, she knows Dave, my husband Dave. Dave watches tennis all the time, and I still can't figure out how the scoring system works. And we've been married for decades. So yeah. I'll play super.
2: And I've never played tennis in my life, so I can't even tell you. But.
3: Well, Rachel, well done.
1: Yeah, and Rachel, all the ones that Rachel answered, Rachel got right by my count.
3: Exactly.
1: It's just the ones that passed on. But yep. So feel good about yourself. LPF and
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1: Nice.
0: So I wanted to ask you what your favorite
1: ocean is?
0: Yeah, sure, pick one.
1: I like the Atlantic.
0: Okay, good, me too. No, like, what's your favorite beach? Just real off the dome, like, favorite beach in New England.
1: Oh, it's Kwanzaa Beach.
0: Okay.
1: But you can't get there, it's private.
0: That's
1: and
0: right.
1: I stole my way in. I jumped the fence.
0: That's a story for another day. Not World Ocean Day. WROR.

0: 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And LBF's right now looking up what kills more people per year, sharks or horses.
1: We'll tell you why.
0: We'll tell you why, I suppose, tomorrow. And Gina will give you another keyword coming up at 10 that could score you some tickets to see Santana with the Doobie Brothers coming up on 1057 WROR.

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Sunshine 78 today. 85 tomorrow, and up near 90 as we get toward the end of the week.

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Tampa today. 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

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It's Gino. Come on in. The Wada is fine. A Wada is good. I guess all 15 Boston area beaches have scored above 80% for water quality. And I guess that's rare this time of year. 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

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It's Gino. Summer, it's here this week. Sunshine 78 today. This is going to be the coolest day of the week. 85 tomorrow and Wednesday. And then we're up near 90 toward the end of the week. 1057 WROR.

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1: 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Springsteen was there, Public Enemy, Sheryl Crow. 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

imagine having Elton John perform at your wedding? 105.7 WROR, 80s, 90s, and more variety. It happened this past week. But I think you got to know people. I think you have to have some pretty good cash on hand. 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

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It's Gino heading out to have a great afternoon, my friend. J-Bo's got you from here. Another chance at those Doobie Brothers and Santana tickets coming up at 3. Madonna, Fleetwood Mac, Billy Joel coming up too.

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105.7 WROR with J-Bo, a husband win moment. Over the weekend, we had a party. At the end, I said, honey, we got to get this canopy in. Got a thunderstorm tonight. It's fine. I'm tired. Flash forward to 11 o'clock. We're now out in the rain with a metal lightning rod, rod of death canopy. And it was struggling. Honey, hey, it was like the beginning of Gilligan's Island. Skipper and Gilligan, she admitted I was right, which actually happens less than being struck by lightning.

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All this week, 810 New, 3 and 5, Doobies and Santana. Who's smoking a doobie right now? 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

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This week, Doobie Santana tickets. I promise you, you will not be sitting down. When Santana hits the stage, your keyword and tickets next to three.

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0: Yeah. Part of the Beasley Media Group, celebrating 65 years of serving communities across America.
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0: 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LBF upset to watch the Tonys stream them. She had to give them all her info to stream the Tonys.
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1057 WRR with J-Bo. Remember the Jackson 5 cartoon in the 80s? The voice of the child Michael was not Michael Jackson. It was a voice that I guarantee you know. Remember? Back to the Future? Mayor. Yeah, Goldie Wilson. It was actor Don Fuller, Mayor, who played Goldie Wilson. He was the child Michael in a Jackson 5 cartoon.

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105.7 WROR with J-Bo, a husband win moment. Over the weekend, we had a party. At the end, I said, honey, we got to get this canopy in. We got a thunderstorm tonight. It's fine. I'm tired. Flash forward to 11 o'clock. We're now out in the rain with a metal lightning rod, rod of death canopy. It was a struggling, honey, hey, it was like the beginning of Gilligan's Island. Skipper and Gilligan, she admitted I was right, which actually happens less than being struck by lightning.

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ROR Morning Show cracking me up today. LBF upset to stream the Tonys. She had to give them all her info. Yeah, all of it. I give them all my info not to watch it.

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97 WRLR. The Bears in Chicago are leaving. They're moving to Indy. Couldn't come up with a deal with the state. I wonder if Indy will take the Red Sox. Call them?

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Alfred Molina, Bill Pullman, Gina Davis. It's kind of like Stranger Things meets Cocoon. I think you gotta like it.

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